off of the train. When the smoke had cleared and the dust was still, she was standing there speaking my name. I guarantee she looked like an angel. I couldn't think of what I should say.

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Or every moment I start to replace, 'cause now that you're gone, all I hear are the words I was needing to say.

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Oh my, oh my love, I take one look at you, you're taking me out.

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1: Vous êtes toujours sur les ondes de Média, tout de suite la météo. Au Maroc, le temps sera de matin.